0: 103.5 KWHT, Pendleton, Walla Walla, Hermiston, an Elkhorn Media Group station. 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
1: I'm Dan Chessman, and here's what's happening from ElkhornMediaGroup.com. 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Morrow County District Attorney Justin Nelson says the value of the stolen equipment moves the crimes from misdemeanors to felonies.
2: When the employees came to work on Tuesday after the holiday, realized that some of the vehicles of the co-op had been broken into and items taken.
1: 30-year-old Noble Allen Goring is formally charged with felony aggravated theft and felony possession of methamphetamine, along with two